Hey, Detroit, it's Mason. Big shout out to Warren. Want to say thanks for making us Detroit's number one for smooth R&B and old school.

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0: 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We going to play with you this time, though. And Angie Starr will be your host.
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it's kinda dumb, but I think it's cool. And when you start acting foolish, you got it right. 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
8: 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I'm talking about that dog in them. You ever hear the expression? Like you ain't got that dog in you. 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He got that dog in him, and he gonna fight. 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And you know what he gonna try to do?

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6: I'm Mark Tapper. I work at Tapper's Jewelry. One of the first lessons my father Howard taught me, show up on time. I think I was around 7, maybe 8 years old the first time he told me, Mark, being on time is not just the right thing to do, it's a sign of respect. Of course, an 8-year-old can't be late for work, but that wasn't the point. 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At Tapper's Jewelry, we're known for timepieces. 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
9: When you need somebody to help you, you want somebody with that dog in them. 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
9: I'm Mark Tapper. I work at Tapper's Jewelry. One of the first lessons my father Howard taught me, show up on time. I think I was around 7, maybe 8 years old the first time he told me, Mark, being on time is not just the right thing to do, it's a sign of respect. Of course, an 8-year-old can't be late for work, but that wasn't the point. And to drive home the lesson, he gave me my first watch. It wasn't fancy, and it wasn't expensive, but it was reliable, which is exactly what he expected out of me. And now that I had one, I had no excuse to be late for anything. At Tapper's Jewelry, we're known for timepieces. And we have watches of the sort of quality that can be passed down for generations. The kind you give to a graduate or your new husband. And we also have more practical watches. The kind a father gives to his young son to help him become a man. And each one is the beginning of a new story.
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9: 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And we have a timepiece that should be part of it.

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9: I'm Mark Tapper. I work at Tapper's Jewelry. One of the first lessons my father Howard taught me, show up on time. I think I was around 7, maybe 8 years old the first time he told me. Mark, being on time is not just the right thing to do, it's a sign of respect. Of course, an 8-year-old can't be late for work, but that wasn't the point. And to drive home the lesson, he gave me my first watch. It wasn't fancy, and it wasn't expensive. But it was reliable, which is exactly what he expected out of me. And now that I had one, I had no excuse to be late for anything. At Tapper's Jewelry, we're known for timepieces. And we have watches of the sort of quality that can be passed down for generations. The kind you give to a graduate or your new husband. And we also have more practical watches. The kind a father gives to his young son to help him become a man. And each one is the beginning of a new story.
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12: When you need somebody to help you, you want somebody with that dog in them. I'm talking about that dog in them. You ever hear the expression? Like you ain't got that dog in you. If you gotta fight, you better have a dog with you. If you gotta fight, you gotta have a dog with you. Gotta have Top Dog with you. He got that dog in him. And he gonna fight. He gonna fight to the end. And you know what he gonna try to do.

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4: 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I work at Tapper's Jewelry. One of the first lessons my father Howard taught me, show up on time. I think I was around 7, maybe 8 years old the first time he told me, Mark, being on time is not just the right thing to do, it's a sign of respect. Of course, an 8-year-old can't be late for work, but that wasn't the point. And to drive home the lesson, he gave me my first watch. It wasn't fancy, and it wasn't expensive, but it was reliable, which is exactly what he expected out of me. And now that I had one, I had no excuse to be late for anything. At Tapper's Jewelry, we're known for timepieces. 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
5: I'm Mark Tapper. I work at Tapper's Jewelry. One of the first lessons my father Howard taught me, show up on time. I think I was around 7, maybe 8 years old the first time he told me, Mark, being on time is not just the right thing to do, it's a sign of respect. Of course, an 8-year-old can't be late for work, but that wasn't the point. And to drive home the lesson, he gave me my first watch. It wasn't fancy, and it wasn't expensive, but it was reliable, which is exactly what he expected out of me. And now that I had one, I had no excuse to be late for anything. At Tapper's Jewelry, we're known for timepieces. And we have watches of the sort of quality that can be passed down for generations. The kind you give to a graduate or your new husband. And we also have more practical watches. 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And each one is the beginning of a new story.
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5: 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And we have a timepiece that should be part of it.
7: 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And more than 57 roofers lost their lives on the job. 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
12: When you need somebody to help you, you want somebody with that dog in them. I'm talking about that dog in them. You ever hear the expression? Like you ain't got that dog in you. 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If you gotta fight, you gotta have a dog with you. Gotta have top dog with you. He got that dog in him, and he gonna fight. He gonna fight to the end. And you know what he gonna try to do?

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I'm here, baby. 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
2: When you need somebody to help you, you want somebody with that dog in them. I'm talking about that dog in them. You ever hear the expression? 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He got that dog in him. And he gonna fight. He gonna fight to the end. And you know what he gonna try to do.

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0: What up, dude? How you doing? Hope you had a great weekend. Mine was good. I enjoyed the sun. A little hot for a couple moments, but it was good. I enjoyed summer. You can feel summer. Summer is like definitely here. We are expecting a heat wave this week. They say temps are going to be like in triple digits. Coming up, I can't wait for this. We got to talk about the BET Awards last night. Comments on Facebook, what people saying. We're going to talk about that next. And over the weekend, we're going to talk about my first encounter with a robot drive-thru. How I went from happy to sad. Ooh, so fast. Next.
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2: 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On I-94, if you're traveling westbound right before Libernoy, there's an accident there and

0: 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The weather forecast, warm and humid today with plenty of sunshine, a high of 87 degrees. 74 for a low tonight. Tuesday's high, 98 degrees. I'm Indira Rogers on 105.9 KISS FM, number one for smooth R&B and old school.
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8: All right, good morning. I heard Indira Rogers on our news and weather, one of our favorite voices. We love giving that kind of information. Okay, hope you had a good weekend. Yesterday, BET Awards, lots of positive feedback. In the past, we've been talking a little mess about the BET Awards, but they said they did their thing this year. Kalani, Jamie Foxx, take a listen.

That's Kalani. Performing BET Awards with Jamie Foxx. Jamie Foxx had his daughter on guitar. I gotta tell you, when you get to see the replays or you go to YouTube, you can pull it up. Wonderful performance. A lot of people are comparing her to Brandy. You're a little Brandy in this, but she's doing her own and holding her on. Beautiful. I'm a fan now. I can't wait to see her when she comes to Freedom Hill here in Detroit. But yeah, that's Kalani. That's Jamie Foxx right there on the keyboards. BET Awards. We got more to talk about. Kalani, she a bad mama jamma.

0: We're talking about the Detroit ladies. 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Know how to wear them sundresses. Drive them crazy. 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Yeah, we got the baddest mama jammers. Carol Carlton, Detroit's own. All right, guys, I told you I was going to tell you about my weekend and my experience with a robot drive-thru and how I went from happy to sad very, very, very fast. So, look, I'm in my neighborhood. I see one of my old school restaurants, Checkers. You know, I like that Big Buford. You know, back when it came out, I like it. I still like that Big Buford. And then, so I got in the line. Knew, you know, I drove, but it was dark. So I was like, okay, is it even open? But all right, I drive on just to see. And then the menu board lights up. I'm like, yes. And then the voice comes out. May I take your other place? So I'm like, ooh, this is not a human being. This is a robot. So I'm thinking, because, you know, sometimes in them drive-through things, it's like, hello, welcome. Would you like to try the, you know, it's like a recording. So I had to see again. I said, excuse me? And it says, can I take your order, please? I went, aye. So, you know, I give my order and I say, you know, like, I love onions. So, you know, I want my little extra onions on it. Can you put a little extra slice of cheese on it? And the robot said, yes, I have your order. Your order, you want extra onion and extra cheese. I'm like, look how thorough. Because normally they'd be like, what you say? You need what? Huh? But the robot repeated exactly what I said right back to me. So I was like, okay, this is going good. So go up to the window, and it's a little girl. She's a human being. She's, you know, she has my order ready as soon as I get to the window. I'm like, okay, this is good. So I paid for it, and I get my bag. You know, I was feeling so good. I was happy. Like I told you, I was happy because I felt like, okay, I know this technology got to work for me some kind of way. So I get my bag, and I'm happy. And then I open my bag, and I look at my Big Buford, and I kind of knew off the rip because the package was kind of cold. I didn't feel no heat coming out the package. And then once I bit into it, that burger was cold as hell. It was so cold, I had to drive back around. Yeah, I drove back around, and I got my money back. I did not appreciate that, period. So that was my experience going to my first robot restaurant. Y'all don't have people cooking the food, or the food is just sitting there and it's just cold. That's not cool. The robot had her part down, but the food was not right. It was ice cold. I'm telling y'all. All right, coming up, I got your chance to talk to me about Facebook. A friend of mine, Mike Smith, I saw in his post and I agreed. I shared that. I agreed. He was saying he was talking about some crispy cereal, the crispy toast cereal, you know, just talking to somebody in his crib about it. And then all of a sudden, when he went to his Facebook timeline, it was, they had ads for the crispy toast cereal. And I was like, yeah, I'm talking about something and I'll see it as soon as I hit my phone. So the question will be, do you think Facebook is listening to you? Your phone, does it listen to your conversations and communicate with Facebook? We're going to talk about that. But right now, I want you to text me your morning request. Text me that favorite song you need to hear in the morning. If I pick your song, you're going to go to the movies with me. We're going to see Spider-Man. We're going to see that movie. If I pick your song, you're going to go to the movies, and I'm going to shout your name out on the radio, and I'm going to play your song for you. So what you need to do is text your morning request right now to 810-231-5943. That's 810-231-5943.
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3: When you need somebody to help you, you want somebody with that dog in them. 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You ever hear the expression? 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
2: 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On the roads this hour, we have cleared the crash from 94 West at Livernois. Road work is underway along 14 Mile between Franklin and Telegraph. It's closed for construction through mid-July. On 11 Mile westbound at 696, the left lane is closed there for road work until August. The weather forecast, it's going to be a hot and humid day. Lots of sunshine, high of 87 degrees, 74 for a low. Hot for Tuesday, a high of 98 degrees. 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
3: That's right. That is one of my favorite people to do our weather and news, Indira Rogers. She's back with us on Kiss. That's a good thing. I'm smiling this morning. Look, I told you guys we're going to talk about, do you think your phone is listening to you and reporting to Facebook? One of my classmates, Mike Smith, we went to Immaculate Heart of Mary School together. I'm always checking out his posts. He was like, look, I was talking about the cereal Christy Crunch Toast. Cinnamon Toast cereal. And he said he was just in his living room talking about it. And when he looked at his phone on Facebook on the timeline, he saw ads for the Cinnamon Toast Crunch cereal. And he was like, I'm convinced that my phone listened to me and told Facebook. And as soon as I went on, I don't know, I've noticed it too. When I'm talking about something, I see it. I see it on my timeline. That's interesting. If you have any thoughts on that, give me a call right now. You feel like your phone is kind of watching you, listening and reporting back to Facebook? Call me. Let's talk about it. 313-568-1059.

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2: 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On the roads this hour, we have cleared the crash from 94 West at Livernois. Road work is underway along 14 Mile between Franklin and Telegraph. It's closed for construction through mid-July. On 11 Mile westbound at 696, the left lane is closed there for road work until August. The weather forecast: it's going to be a hot and humid day, lots of sunshine, high of 87 degrees, 74 for a low. Hot for Tuesday, a high of 98 degrees. 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
3: All right, we were talking about a Facebook post I saw from my classmate Michael Smith. He said, "I think my phone is listening to me and reporting back to Facebook the things I talk about. I need." What am I talking about? He said he was talking about the Cinnamon Toast Crunch cereal. And as soon as he went to his Facebook timeline, he saw ads for the Cinnamon Toast cereal. So, like, he thinks that the phone had to be listening to his conversation he was having in his living room about the cereal, because as soon as he went back to his phone, he saw it on his timeline. And I see this, I feel that all the time. I'm talking about something and then I go to Facebook and ads for whatever I'm talking about, they're right there. So do you think your phone is listening and reporting back to Facebook what you need? This is what Detroit had to say.
4: Hey, Angie, yeah, I do. When I'm looking on talking to people, right? Say I'm talking about I want to get my hair braided. As soon as I get on my Facebook line, I'm seeing all these ads for hair braiders. Yeah, I think the phone is listening to you and reporting back to Facebook.
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0: says I snooze. I like that. All right, I told you guys coming up, we're going to play the morning request. 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
1: 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On the roads this hour, we have cleared the crash from 94 West at Livernois. Road work is underway along 14 Mile between Franklin and Telegraph. It's closed for construction through mid-July. On 11 Mile westbound at 696, the left lane is closed there for road work until August. The weather forecast, it's going to be a hot and humid day. Lots of sunshine, high of 87 degrees, 74 for a low. Hot for Tuesday, a high of 98 degrees. 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
2: All right, I told you guys to text me your requestee. Coming up, I've got the winner. I got a song, but we're going to do it again later on in the show, so you still got time to text me. 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

All right, I told you guys to text me your morning request. Kira Young, she did what she's supposed to do. She texted me her favorite song. She said, I need to hear this in the morning. If I hear this in the morning, it's going to get me going. I don't care how I'm feeling. When I hear this song right here, I'm going to get going. So I'm going to hook Carrie up with our 4 passes to see Superman opening day, July 31st, Bel Air Movie Theater. 4 passes plus everybody and her crew going to get some free popcorn too. Carrie, I'm with you, girl. I love this song right here. Bad Times, Captain Rap. This is Carrie Young's early morning request to get Detroit going. Good morning.

Hi, Carrie. Hey! I'm up! Hey! We got this The Morning Request. You up early? You know that song that gets you going. We want to know it. You take time and text it to us. If we play it, we hook you up with movie passes to the Bel Air Movie Theater. Shout your name out on the radio. That's right. That's what we do. And then we play your song. Again, this one, Bad Times. Text in by Carrie Young. Thank you, baby. I'm feeling that, baby girl. I'm feeling that. Thank you for waking up Detroit, Carrie Young. And you're going to the movies to see Spider-Man coming up. I got some morning advice, positive morning advice that might just

0: chance to start off fresh. I know, I'm saying, you saying, yeah, Ange, I done messed up. I done let myself down. That's okay. I got some positive inspiration right here. It's going to let you know that yourself believes in you. You believe in you. It's all about what you going to do.
1: Your future self is begging you to stop wasting time. Every excuse, every delay is stealing the life that you could have had. Just imagine looking back 1 year from now and wondering why you didn't start today. I've been there, waiting for motivation, thinking I'd start when the time was right. But I learned something. The right time doesn't exist. You don't wait for motivation. You build discipline. So the biggest mistake here is waiting until you feel ready. Motivation is fleeting, but action, no matter how small, will build momentum. And that's how change begins. So here's what you do. Just pick one habit and stick to it. Stop doing so many things at the same time. And don't aim for perfection. Just aim to show up. Build trust with yourself and the results will follow. I promise you that.
0: All right, today is the first day of the rest of your life. You can start it right now. Right now. Don't do your thing and get your dream.

That's right. Just keep pressing, y'all. I can't let nobody hold me back from reaching the top, y'all. It's all about you. Like that guy said, just focus on one thing. Do it good. Keep your dream right in front of you and just move. Keep on moving. I'm Angie Starr with some morning inspiration for Detroit. I want to send up prayers to the families that were involved in the tragedy that happened on, I think it was like 6 Mile in Ardmore, right in that area near Teresa's place. To the whole crew, I've been watching Facebook, following, just prayers up to all of them and everybody involved. We love Detroit. Just praying.

0: Yeah. Prayers up to everybody, the families, the victims. Two people lost their lives. It wasn't at Teresa's place. It was outside in the neighborhood. I think Armour, 6 Mile, hit by a car. They lost their lives. It's alleged it was a drunk driver. Again, just prayers up for everybody dealing with that. We got to be safe, Detroit.
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8: 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We have picked up a problem on 94 eastbound at Wayne Road. There's now an accident. It's on the right shoulder. And traffic is slow on 696 eastbound in that construction zone from Orchard Lake to past Franklin. The two left lanes are shut down for ongoing road work, and eastbound drivers are slow now. The weather today, Southeast Michigan is under an extreme heat watch, including record-breaking temperatures for Tuesday. Today's high 87, hot and humid with plenty of sun, and 74 for a low, heading toward Tuesday's high of 98. 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
9: Yes, it's so good to hear Indira Rogers' voice. She was one of the first to start with us in morning radio. She's back with us. We love her. In the morning, coming up, we got Kissin' Tell. You don't want to miss this.

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I like sophisticated funk. I live on Dom Perignon, caviar, filet mignon, and you can best believe that funk. Here's what I'm talking about. 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

0: All righty, it is time for a kiss in jail. I told you today, we're going to talk about a story. The guy, he's like a Mr. Sexy. Sexy, young, no children. He's an engineer, and he has found the woman of his dreams. Problem is, his daddy said when he met the woman of his son's dreams, had to tell his son that, yo, I used to kick it with her. And I met her in a gentleman's club. But let me let y'all take a listen to the scenario.
1: So I'm not going to my son's wedding because he's marrying a young lady that I've been with before, and I told him that. So we are at a family event, and my son brings over his new girlfriend, right? No big deal. And he introduces her to the whole family. I show up. I see him with the young lady. Like a father, I pull him to the side and say, listen, the woman you're with, I have a relationship with her about a year and a half ago. Just throwing it out there, son. Me and her spent about a good 2.5 months together when I was out of town, right? So, even though it was awkward, but I'm still his father, I'm going to tell him the truth. This is my son. Why would I deny or lie to him about what's going on, right? You would think he would hear this and move on from the situation. 3 years later on, this man decides to ask his woman to marry him, right? Okay, you want her to be your fiance. You're in love. But I keep telling him, I met her in a gentleman's club. She's a dancer. I don't know what she's telling you that she's doing. Apparently, she's telling him that she's a dentist. I'm telling him, when I met her, she was on the pole. I'm not saying she can't be a dentist, but we need to double check and cross your facts to make sure this is the woman you want to be with. He calls me a hater. He calls me old. He calls me senile. My business. The boy's in love, so I fall back. Prior to, one of his friends comes to me and says, hey, Pops, because they call me Pops. Hey, Pops, you know old girl was in my boy's DMs last night. I'm like, what do you mean? He showed me. Not only was she in the DMs, she just got done hanging out with the man. So as a father, I come to my son with the evidence, not hearsay, show him the proof, physical proof, even with the guy doing things with the young lady I'm not going to talk about. Yes, you heard what I said. My son still looks me in my face and tells me to mind my business, and he's still going to go on with the wedding. So I expressed to him, I am not helping out financially with this wedding because I know it's not going to last long. I already know you're going to be doing something stupid and ignorant when it comes to this marriage, and she's going to take advantage of you. And I don't agree with that, your father. I'm not going to sit here and condone and be part of this circus. Already turned blind eye when they came to me and her past relationship. Okay, fine. We can't control who we meet prior to you meeting them. You want to go along with that? I don't agree with it, but cool. But one of his associates comes and shows me these things because they don't want to come to him because they know how violent and how angry he gets. As his father, I'm coming to him and showing him these things. Do you think he will listen to me? No. He still wants to walk down this aisle with this woman. And everybody's telling him, listen, man, she's no good. She is cheating on you. And she's lying to you about what you have going on. My son is an engineer. He doesn't realize that he has money, in good shape, no kids. She's coming with 2 kids, no prenup. I don't think he sees the hustle that's about to go on. So what I did was I took back my deposits for this wedding. I sure enough did. I took back the house I was going to gift them for their wedding present because I'm not doing that. Cause she's just going to take it. So what I did was I put everything into a trust, and whether they like it or not, it goes to nobody. It stays within the family because I don't trust what's going on here. And he's like my only kid. So what am I going to do? So end of the day, I'm not going to my son's wedding. I don't agree with this whole relationship. I love him to death. I'm still going to respect his wife, but I'm not going to give my heart on time and my money and my energy to something I don't agree with, right? And nobody agrees with this. And thinking that man has a close relationship, he will listen to me somewhat, but he's not. She got him whipped and wrapped around her fingers, and I'm, hey, listen, it is what it is, but I'm not going to be part of the charade. So do you guys think I should be going to this wedding? Because I know I'm not going.
0: He said, Daddy said, I'm not going to this wedding, but he's asking, and I'm curious what Detroit has to say. Is this dad right or wrong? Now, one thing I heard was they've been in a relationship for 3 years and everyone could change. But then he said recently one of his boys, they call him Pops, said that, you know, the girl was in one of his friend's DMs. And I don't know. Call me. Is this dad right or wrong? 313-568-1059.

0: You hear that? You hear it from his soul. Don't break my heart. In Kiss and Tell this morning, the dad is just trying to tell his son, I don't want her to break your heart. She about gang. It's a hustle going on. I used to date the girl you telling me you about to marry. And your boy saying she was just in one of his boy's DMs. Oh, Lord, if you just joining us, this is the Kiss and Tell. This is the dad telling us the scenario. Take a listen.
1: So I'm not going to my son's wedding because he's marrying a young lady that I've been with before, and I told him that. So we are at a family event, and my son brings over his new girlfriend, right? No big deal. And he introduces her to the whole family. I show up. I see him with the young lady. Like a father, I pull him to the side and say, listen, the woman you're with, I have a relationship with her about a year and a half ago. Just throwing it out there, son. Me and her spent about a good 2.5 months together when I was out of town, right? So even though it was awkward, but I'm still his father, I'm going to tell him the truth. This is my son. Why would I deny or lie to him about what's going on, right? You would think he would hear this and move on from the situation. 3 years later on, this man decides to ask his woman to marry him, right? Okay, you want her to be your fiance. You're in love, you're in love. But I keep telling him, I met her in a gentleman's club. She's a dancer. I don't know what she's telling you that she's doing. Apparently, she's telling him that she's a dentist. I'm telling him, when I met her, she was on the pole. I'm not saying she can't be a dentist, but we need to double check and course the facts to make sure this is the woman you want to be with. He calls me a hater. He calls me old. He calls me senile. My business, the boy's in love, so I fall back. Prior to, one of his friends comes to me and says, hey, Pops, because they call me Pops. Hey, Pops, you know old girl was in my boy's DMs last night. I'm like, what do you mean? He showed me. Not only was she in the DMs, she just got done hanging out with the man. So as a father, I come to my son with the evidence, not hearsay, show him the proof, physical proof, even with the guy doing things with the young lady I'm not going to talk about. Yes, you heard what I said. My son still looks me in my face and tells me to mind my business, and he's still going to go on with the wedding. So I expressed to him, I am not helping out financially with this wedding because I know it's not going to last long. I already know you're going to be doing something stupid and ignorant when it comes to this marriage, and she's going to take advantage of you. And I don't agree with that as your father. I'm not going to sit here and condone and being part of this circus. I already turned a blind eye when they came to me and her past relationship. Okay, fine. We can't control who we meet prior to you meeting them. You want to go along with that? I don't agree with it, but cool. But one of his associates comes and shows me these things because they don't want to come to him because they know how violent and how angry he gets. As his father, I'm coming to him and showing him these things. Do you think he will listen to me? No. He still wants to walk down this aisle with this woman. And everybody's telling him, listen, man, she's no good. She is cheating on you. And she's lying to you about what you have going on. My son is an engineer. He doesn't realize that he has money, in good shape, no kids. She's coming with 2 kids, no prenup. I don't think he sees the hustle that's about to go on. So what I did was I took back my deposits for this wedding. I sure enough did. I took back the house I was going to gift them for their wedding present because I'm not doing that because she's just going to take it. So what I did was I put everything into a trust, and whether they like it or not, it goes to nobody. It stays within the family because I don't trust what's going on here. And he's like my only kid. So what am I going to do? So end of the day, I'm not going to my son's wedding. I don't agree with this whole relationship. I love him to death. I'm still going to respect his wife, but I'm not going to give my heart on time and my money and my energy to something I don't agree with, right? And nobody agrees with this. And thinking that man has a close relationship, he will listen to me somewhat, but he's not. She got him whipped and wrapped around her fingers, and I'm, man, listen, it is what it is, but I'm not going to be part of the charade. So do you guys think I should be going to this wedding? Because I know I'm not going.
0: All right, so Detroiters, I asked them, you know, how do you feel? Should he go to the wedding? Is the dad right or is the dad wrong? You know, he's trying to, you know, shed some wisdom on his kid, but it just seems like the kid is like, you know, I don't want to hear what you got to say. So is the dad right or is the dad wrong? This is what Detroit had to say. What you think, right or wrong?
2: Oh, dad is right. By the way, this is Jessica calling from the west side of Detroit.
0: Jessica West, sweet! What up, though? Let's go.
2: Listen, I just had to tell my daughter the same thing, okay? She is engaged to this jailbird, nothing to do. Ain't gonna have the nerve to send me a message talking about get ready to pay for her wedding. I told her I'm not paying for no f***ing mistakes. I had to pay for my own mistake when I married her daddy.
0: Why? I love y'all. Y'all keep it real. Y'all keep it real, okay?
2: You crazy. Give her a house. I'd give her some f***ing advice.
0: Ooh, Lord have mercy, what? My baby. Right.
2: No.
0: All right.
2: No, dad is right. Dad is right.
0: Okay,
2: dad,
0: my love. Right. Thank you for the call.
2: Absolutely.
0: All right. Is this dad right or wrong?
3: Good morning. I think he's right. I feel bad for him because he's only doing what a father would do.
0: Right.
3: Protect his child.
0: Right.
3: And if this floozy is out here doing stuff as recently as a couple of weeks ago and the proof is in the pudding, what else can he do?
0: That's right. Period.
3: That's unfortunate.
0: Yeah, it is. It is. Thank you, birthday girl.
3: Thank you. I had a great time.
0: You deserve it. I love you.
3: Love you back.
0: All right, baby. Is this dad right or wrong?
4: I think the dad's right.
0: Talk to me.
4: I'm sort of in the same situation with my son about a girl he's dating, and I told my wife like a week ago I wouldn't go to the wedding if they were to get married.
0: Talk to us. Tell us. What, can you go in a little more detail?
4: I really don't want to, but let's just put it this way. My dad, my son, he's a doctor. This girl he's dating is really not the type of person he should be dating. His friends don't like her, a lot of the family don't like her, and just a lot of little things, but I just can't do it. It's been a fight with me and my wife for about a year now, and I don't blame him if he doesn't want to go.
0: Wow. Okay, my love. Well, thank you for sharing with us, all right?
4: Yep.
0: Okay, thank you.
4: Bye-bye.
0: Bye-bye. Is this dad right or wrong?
5: Wrong. The son is wrong. The father ought to find out where she work at and take him to the club. Yeah. Hey, I love you, Mason.
0: I love you too, baby. Thank you, baby.
5: And I love Detroit and the world.
0: Period.

Y'all keep it real. Coming up, I got chances for you to win tickets to the Kiss Block Party. Coming up July 25th, Charlie Wilson on stage with the Mary Jane Girls and this lady right here. Evelyn Champagne King. It's my birthday, y'all. I can't wait. July 25th, the Aretha is going down. Coming up, your chance.

1059. You're gonna text Evelyn for your chance to pick up tickets to the Kiss Block Party coming to the Eureka July 25th. Charlie Wilson on stage, Mary Jane Girl, and Evelyn Champagne King. Text me now. Text Evelyn.

Jamie Foxx. Yeah, he did his thing yesterday on piano with Kalani. They were performing Folded. It was a great performance. I also enjoyed seeing his daughter, Jamie Foxx's daughter, on stage with him. She was on guitar. Great performance. They proved that that old school, new school, that's the perfect school. I loved all those strings on stage with them. Again, great job. Jamie Foxx, BET Awards. Coming up, the Angie Starlight Music School. Yeah, I got you. Coming up.

Love it. What? So, word on Facebook right now. Janet Jackson, BET Awards. She had on a Tupac t-shirt. Mixed comments, though. Some people were like, she's paying tribute to Tupac. That's so cool. But then other people were like, I remember when she was in the movie with

patience for anybody that doubts me. None. At all. It's too hard out here. You know what I'm saying? If my people don't stand up for me, who is? I understand these white folks looking at me like that because they don't know me. They didn't hear keep your head up. That ain't no fluke. You know, keep your head up ain't no goddamn come up. I didn't do that for to be smiling in my face to say, oh, he's cool. I did that from my heart. So that if they do try to put a rape charge on me, my sisters could say he ain't about that. Now, if my sisters can't say that, you won't hear another keep your head up out my mouth. You understand me?

0: Yeah, Tupac, he was trending yesterday. Janet Jackson purchased his, I mean, didn't purchase, wore his T-shirt yesterday.
1: Huh?
0: She wore
1: Oh, yeah, on the BET?
0: Yeah, the BET Awards. So she had an outfit with the Tupac.
1: When he was living. And then she told him, get his little nasty ass back from her.
0: I know, that's what
1: and
0: people...
1: take an AIDS test.
0: I said that.
1: Damn, it's trying to kiss me.
0: Yeah, yeah.
1: What's the movie?
0: They called it fake love. Poetic.
1: Ask Angie, what's the movie?
0: Poetic Justice.
1: Poetic Justice.
0: I used to say, can you imagine being a Tupac? They're like, you got to take an AIDS test before you can kiss Janet.
1: Like, oh, no, I ain't doing that.
0: But they so some people commented and said that was cool, paying tribute to Tupac.
1: It's
0: but
1: not.
0: But then other people said what you just said, that she asked him to take this AIDS test and was fake love.
1: She didn't really want to kiss him.
0: I know. Dang, I wish I would have had that
1: opportunity. And what did Pac say in the movie?
2: Hey, I think you kind of fly.
0: Aw. But she just went what she thought she wanted. I'm sure now, after she done been through the men that she thought were all that.
1: Could you imagine? Could you imagine?
0: She would want to go back. That's why probably she wore the T-shirt. Go ahead.
1: Could you imagine?
0: Mm-hmm.
1: All of the people that you see now.
0: Yeah.
1: Right?
0: Mm-hmm.
1: And you're like, we could have just, we wasted all those years in time. We could have all just been together, right?
0: Yeah.
1: But it's not true. Because you wouldn't know, and neither would they, if you would have.
0: You
1: just want to let
0: Let me tell you. Let me tell you what I know.
1: Don't you call Tim Walton's name.
0: I can't believe you just said that. But that's okay. We're at the Starlight School. Featured artist this morning is Tupac. You got to give me a call right now. Tell me all three songs played, plus give me back that fun fact that I gave to you. If you're the correct caller and you can name all three songs and give me the fun fact, you pick up a pair of tickets to the Kiss Block Party happening July 25th. The Aretha, Charlie Wilson, Mary Jane Girls, and Evelyn Champagne King on stage. Call me now, 313-568-1059.

0: Quenisha, what you doing?
1: I can't fly.
2: Working.
0: You at work?
2: Working.
0: So you multitasking, right?
2: Yes, I

0: Keep your head up.
1: Yeah, yeah.
0: How do you want it?
1: Period. Let's go. Fun
0: and
1: fact.
0: The fun fact was he said he has no patience for anybody who doubts him.
1: Come on.
0: Especially right. his own people.
1: Come on.
0: He understand the white people looking at him like that, but they ain't heard. Keep your head up.
1: Come on. That's how you can multitask, Mace. This is a straight A student right here.
2: Woo!
1: She didn't play with that. She gave all that. That is why you going to the kids' block party.
2: Woo!
1: Hey, congratulations.
0: I'm going to the kids' block party.
1: Congratulations. Hold on, baby. Hold on.

0: don't want no surprise.
1: I know you don't like surprises, but you're going to like the surprise. Trust me.
0: You know
1: it's something you've been asking for a long time. No. You've been asking for this for so long.
0: I remember
1: when they took it away.
0: I don't want it.
1: But it's back. It's back. You're going to Detroit, watch this. He's going to smile. Y'all going to hear it in his voice. Check this out. Keep your mic high right now.
2: Traffic update.
1: Check this out.
3: 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Slow traffic this hour on 696 East between Orchard Lake and Franklin. Closed and eastbound drivers are slow now. On 11 Mile westbound at 696, construction blocks the left lane through August. The forecast, a warm and humid sunny day, a high of 87 degrees. Extreme temperatures this week as we climb to 98 degrees for Tuesday and 102 degrees by Wednesday. Safety starts underneath. Napa has the undercar solutions you need to stop issues. 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
1: This is what you've been waiting to hear for a long time. 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
1: I knew you. See ya. Go ahead. Talk about it.
0: Indira Rogers is like a star.
1: Yes.
0: She it has been one.
1: Been one. She ain't no
0: time.
1: Joke. She is the GOAT. She is the truth. When it comes to the voice on the radio,
0: they let me
1: Rogers.
0: Fight for her one time to put her on the show.
1: Yep.
0: And then her company, which she worked for, said, no, you can't be a part of that.
1: I was so happy.
0: Wow.
1: When I heard her voice this morning, oh, God, that's good. I knew that would make you smile. I knew it. I knew it.
0: She's just a great broadcaster.
1: She is.
0: She's good. You're good, too, Angie Starr. All the girls that I've worked with are good.
1: Oh, thank you.
0: I've been blessed. God did that for me. They asked Prince, why did he use female musicians? And now I know why. Same why I use female broadcasters. They are... They can bring something that men cannot bring because they want to. And men struggle with that want. So that would be my answer. Last night, God gave me a massage, man.
1: Really?
0: He gave me a deep massage. And so I had to find out about it when I woke up. It's called pandicular solution or something to that effect. What he does is God will massage you at night and make you stretch. And then he'll stretch all these muscles you haven't used. And then once he does that, he takes his finger and pushes your nerve system to relax you more. And then he takes both his hands and put them over your body, and he says, release. And he's releasing the endorphins.
1: Wow.
0: An endorphin is a natural painkiller that's already in your body.
1: Right.
0: Yeah.
1: That had to feel good, right?
0: Man.
1: It felt good.
0: You have never had a massage like that. Wow. And he gives it to you three times. It's crazy. It's just... is something that you can never forget, but you have to call for it.
1: Mm.
0: But as that's a long thing to talk about. But anyway, it's the greatest massage you've ever had in your whole life. He stretches your entire body from your head to all of your feet to your toes. And then he massages your body. And then he hits that nervous system refresh button and then releases the endorphins. And when he does that, damn it. Oh, man, those endorphins, they're like painkillers. So then you can rest and sleep.
1: Right.
0: Yeah.
1: Wow.
0: Pandiculation.
1: You're getting there. You're getting there. You're getting closer to what it is. Somebody out there knows what it is.
0: I can spell it.
1: That's funny.
0: It's funny because I can't spell, but I can spell it.
1: So look, we're going to ask a question that I found interesting.
0: Question is?
1: And the original way I saw it on Facebook was just asking ladies, but I'm going to ask guys the same question. What's the one single thing a man or woman can do on the first date that instantly secures a second date. I want you to think about that, because when we come back, we're going to talk about it.
2: I know.
1: I know what I'm going to say, too, but we're going to wait. Okay, I'm doing it. Ladies and guys, what's the single thing a man or a woman can do on the first date to instantly secure a second date? And we're talking to the men and the women. What can that person do? When they do that, you like, oh, you in. We going on another date. We're going to see where this is going. All right, when we come back.
0: What's the number?
1: We're going to tell them to call now about it? Or you want to come? Okay, well, I guess so. 313. Why waste time, right? 313-568-1059. I can go to the phone line.
0: Man. Okay. What's the number again?
1: 313-568-1059.
0: You know why I want to know? I got my phone. I turned it to notes.
1: Okay.
0: Every caller, I'm going to take notes.
1: You're going to take notes on it? Okay.
0: Hell yeah. What's that number again?
1: 313-568-1059.
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2: 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Slow traffic this hour on 696 East between Orchard Lake and Franklin. You've got the two left lanes closed and eastbound drivers are slow now. On 11 Mile, westbound at 696, construction blocks the left lane that'll go through August. The forecast, a warm and humid sunny day, a high of 87 degrees. Extreme temperatures this week as we climb to 98 degrees for Tuesday and 102 degrees by Wednesday. 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

0: I like it. Risk It All. Bruno Mars. So we asked Detroit, and this is for men and women, what is that one thing a person can do on a date that secures the next date? What is that thing? This is what Detroit had to say.
1: Hello.
0: Hey, cut that radio down for me.
2: Cause I think you kind of fly.
1: My name's Lee.
0: All right, baby, tell us, what's that thing a man can do to secure the next date?
1: Be talkative, attention, pay attention to me, like not on his phone, be a gentleman, pull his feet out, open the door, like just have conversations. You know, when you go on a date, a man's usually on his phone, like conversation makes things go a long way.
0: Well, woo! Thank you, my love. We appreciate that.
2: Hey, I think you kind of fly.
0: What's that one thing that secures the next date?
3: Be the best gentleman you can be.
0: Talk to me more. Tell me more details.
3: You know, open car doors, pull your seat out, you know, pull your chair out for the young lady.
0: Okay. Just,
3: like I say, be the best gentleman you can be.
0: Period. I like the way you said that. Thank you.
3: You're well.
0: What's that thing?
4: Good morning, Angie and Mason.
0: Good morning.
2: What's up, baby? Hey. I think you kind of fly.
4: Yes. Why, thank you. I am.
0: Period. Say that.
4: So, for me, I think they should listen with the intent to understand.
0: Listen, huh?
4: Because often people just talking and they not paying attention to what you're saying because they're busy talking about themselves.
0: Right. Okay, I got you, baby. Period. Okay.
2: What's up, girl? Hey. Now you know why I think you got it.
0: Ow! I love it. What's that one thing?
5: For me, it's on anything to do with knowledge of self and transcendental, metaphysical. I'm, oh my goodness.
0: You like a spiritual man.
5: Yes.
0: I know that's right. Yes.
2: You know what I want to do with you?
5: What's that?
2: I want to take you to heaven and bring you back and let you tell your friends how that was, girl.
5: You know about the pastor?
0: Wait a minute. I'm hanging up.
5: All right, man.
0: Thank you, baby. What's that one thing?
6: The one thing is the positive conversation regarding his parents.
0: Whoa.
6: You know, you think, you know when...
2: That was my line. You stole that from me. I was going to say
6: yeah,
2: that.
6: Hey.
2: That's it. Ask about the mama and daddy.
6: You know they had a positive upbringing. They don't have no hang-ups, no issues like that. So, hey, that's it for me.
2: Hold on, girl. You get a bell because I think you kind of fly.

0: all that. Just simple. People look at the little things. But when I first saw this question, Mace, I was like, what is the one thing if I'm out on a date with a guy?
1: From Detroit, yeah. What does Angie say?
0: If he leaves the waitress at the restaurant a really big tip. And the reason I used to be a waitress. What? Yes, I used to be a waitress, and I understand that. But I understand somebody that, you know,
1: watches you do it too.
0: Yeah, but just somebody that respects what the bartenders, the waiters, the waitresses do.
1: That's good.
0: And, you know, and then instead of just giving the basic good tip, they give a nice huge tip, like a really nice tip. That really impresses me, and that secures a second date with me. What about you, Mace?
1: Like the caller, you know, like I told you, the family thing. Ask about the people's family, and if the girl...
0: Stop trying to play. You know why you want to know about the family.
1: Yes. Well, all those reasons, but
0: I'm going to tell you right now.
1: Mm-hmm. What the caller said was important. If you care about the family, then chances are that, you know, they'll give you that same sensitivity.
0: Yeah, but you also was told you want to look at the girl's mama.
1: That's a whole other, that's not the same. That ain't that.
0: Because they told you that when the girl ages, she's going to look like the mama. Is that was some advice you got before?
1: That's a fact. That's not a rumor or some ha-ha with kids. That's a real fact.
0: That's not true
1: it's
0: all
1: fact.
0: The time.
1: It is 97.5% solid.
0: Really?
1: You'll see a girl and you'll go, whoa, she totally changed. You said there was no way. No way. Just and here's that in the simplest form. When you were in middle school.
0: Yeah.
1: Right? There were some girls who looked like women.
0: Yeah.
1: By the time you hit high school, you couldn't recognize them. You thought that was the mother of that girl.
0: True.
1: Yeah. It's just genetics and all of that, but it's a, you know, it's something to know if you're thinking long term, man.
0: The other thing I want to bring back to you, what were you and that caller talking about on the spiritual thing? Like, she was like, I want a spiritual guy. You kind of knew what she was talking about. What was that?
1: I'm not sharing that.
0: But you told her you wanted to take her to heaven, so heaven must... I'm trying to transit. Heaven missing an angel. I'm trying to do a transition.
1: You take her to heaven. Show her the time and... No, did you turn it back up? Show her the time of her lifetime in heaven.
0: Ooh, Jesus.
1: Right? So she comes back and tells all her friends. Now, if she disappears, you go, hey, go!

0: We really appreciate you guys calling and sharing with us. We love it. We love it. Coming up, we're going to talk about the BET Awards last night. A lot of things we want to talk about. Plus, we want to get your opinion on some of those performances. We've got that coming up for you next.
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0: All right. 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
6: When you need somebody to help you, you want somebody with that dog in them. I'm talking about that dog in them. You ever hear the expression? Like you ain't got that dog in you. If you gotta fight, you better have a dog with you. If you gotta fight, you gotta have a dog with you. Gotta have Top Dog with you. He got that dog in him. And he gonna fight. He gonna fight to the end. And you know what he gonna try to do. He gonna try to...

Missy Elliott, she's going to do a tribute to Aaliyah for the Essence Music Festival. So that should be really, really good. I like that. I miss my Aaliyah. But you know how that go in the showbiz world. So, speaking of showbiz.

0: It's the BET Awards.
1: Did you enjoy it?
0: I did. I enjoyed the fact. I really enjoyed the performance between Kalani and Jamie Foxx. And the reason being, first, Jamie Foxx was on keyboards, a real instrument. His daughter was playing the guitar, like that. And when you looked in the background musicians, it was like an orchestra. They had real strings, real music. This is a little bit of what it sounded like. We'll give you guys just a little bit of it. This is Kalani and Jamie Foxx, BET Awards, singing Folded, their version.

0: already a star. But she sounds comments. She sounds a lot like Brandy. That was one comment I kept seeing on Facebook, which is good. I mean, and she uses the music, you know, from the Usher era type of artist, samples that kind of music, which is smart. But I think she held her own. I mean, she showed something. I remember when I first saw Mariah Carey, when they were introducing her to the radio stations. I was working in Philly, and they invited all of the PDs on the East Coast to New York. They had us in that big hotel that all the big time people go to up on the top floor. And I mean, that was the first time I got to eat some shrimp and the rock lobster that was rock lobster claw on the ice.
1: Not the first time you ate shrimp.
0: No, like for free. And it was a lot of it, and it was good.
1: You are funny.
0: I mean it, but I'm just saying, because I remember.
1: No, you neighborhood for real.
0: No, but wait.
1: You a neighborhood girl. That girl said, the first time I ate some free shrimp, you neighborhood.
0: So, but the point is, Mariah Carey, she came out, and this is her first time singing for all these PDs. And, you know, when you're presenting an artist to program directors for radio stations, you want to put your best foot forward. She came out with a keyboard and the guitar that's up like this. What is that called? The upright bass guitar? Whatever. Is that the guitar that they kind of...
1: It's not a guitar, though.
0: It's a harp. Or what is it?
1: Was it a harp?
0: It was a harp, the big thing. Okay, that thing. And a piano and her voice. So that's what Kalani and Jamie Foxx reminded me of last night. Still, it was a full orchestra, but they understood the strings and the just music again. I just want us to get back to music. I understand that, you know, when the synthesizers came out, we could do all that, but people still like to hear live, real music. And that's what the Kalani and Jamie Foxx did.

0: Wings. It was a beautiful, beautiful presentation. I think T.I. did good. He came out, you know, had his hip-hop flavor, repping the old school with the Let 'Em Know. Lauryn Hill did good. They did a great tribute.
1: She couldn't keep the glasses on her face.
0: Okay, but she made a nice little speech.
1: But she kept reaching for the glasses like, fall, fall. I kept saying, fall. They go, fall. They about to fall.
0: And then Cardi B, she did her thing. I mean, Cardi B always does her thing. Like, but that's her thing. The way that Maya described, she's an entertainer. I understand that. She's a full entertainer. But a lot of people are like, ooh, wee. The host was Juicy. Am I saying his name right?
1: Juicy.
0: And he went up to Ray J and he said what a lot of people been thinking.
1: That's good.
0: I thought you was about to die.
1: No, I thought you were dead.
0: No, he said about to die because he said he told everybody you was about to die.
1: Right.
0: Some people thought that was a little harsh on Facebook, but some people was like, yeah, I'm running the same thing.
1: It all week. there was a rapper who fronted him in his dressing room.
0: Yeah, yeah.
1: What did you think of D'Angelo's kids?
0: I thought that was precious. I could see, I knew which one was Angie Stone's. I think the oldest one.
1: You knew which one? Yes, the oldest one.
0: Yes. Overall, because normally they give the BET Awards a bad review. But they gave it a great review this time. Janet Jackson again. What was it, Tiana? She got the award.
1: That's how Kenny Vernon's sister used to look, just like her.
0: Like Janet Jackson or Tiana?
1: No, Tiana.
0: Oh, you like them lips. Is that what
1: no,
0: it is?
1: No, it wasn't.
0: Well, what is the look? Because she looked like Dionne Warwick, like they my
1: have,
0: daddy liked.
1: They have
0: what?
1: African...
0: Look,
1: distinctive
0: yeah.
1: features,
0: the cheekbones,
1: eyes, cheekbones, nose, lips. It's yeah. a distinction. It's an African distinction. They have it. It's a deeper expression of the African face.
0: My daddy liked Dionne Warwick, and Dionne Warwick said that Tiana way. Could play her in a movie.
1: Cheekbones,
0: so you and my
1: nose,
0: daddy,
1: lips.
0: Yeah, you and my daddy got the same taste in women. That's pretty cool. But back to Ray J. What's up, baby? What are you doing?

0: president.
1: Didn't have them do that, man. But seriously, what? Why you lie to us, man? I thought you was gonna be dead.
2: We brought him back.
3: Hey!
2: Hey!
3: We brought him back.
2: Hey!
3: Hey! We brought him back.
1: I'm gonna get away from you, man. Ray J, you know that's wrong, man. You lied to all of us. I was praying for you and everything. We was rooting for you.
4: That was just, yeah, that was funny. And Ray J was mad about that. He did not like him doing that, but that was real. Using faking. I don't know if he was faking. They did say, because I looked at comments, blood was coming out of his eyes and his nose when he was performing, so he was going through some health issues, so, you know.
5: But he made the BET award.
4: I know. But from Detroit, I'm proud of my girls, the two Steppas. They were on the red carpet for the BET Awards. Big shout out to them. Also, Zaza Hub, she was one of the reporters for the BET Awards, repping Detroit. That's what I'm talking about. Oh, Lord. Coming up. We get to say goodbye and talk about what we got coming up tomorrow.

0: for hanging out with us this morning. We will be back tomorrow morning. I can't wait to get into this story. It was trending. It's a new record out, Mace, called Spinach. And a mother and daughter were arrested for posting on Facebook them boosting a store and the products that they boosted with that in the background. Spinach. We're going to talk about that and some other issues that have come up surrounding that song. We'll do that tomorrow morning. Thank you guys for hanging out with us today. We love you. You are family. Have a great day, Detroit.
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Kiss FM Detroit's home for continuous R&B. Miss J in your midday. Clocking in, did you watch the BET Awards last night? That tribute for Lauryn Hill? Absolutely amazing. We're going to be talking about that and so much more. So get those requests in. Go ahead and text me 313-568-1059. Here's Chris Brown with Sensational on Kiss.

so many highlights from the BET Awards, from Cardi B's performances, to D'Angelo's children coming out. I thought it was beautiful. What was your favorite moment? Hit me up on social media at Hey Miss Jessica and let me know. And coming up, I'm going to let you know my favorite moment.

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Teyana Taylor walked away with the Icon of the Year award at the BET Awards. And who presented it to her? None other than her inspiration, Miss Janet Jackson. She was so moved. She was sobbing. I thought it was a beautiful moment. Congratulations to Miss Teyana Taylor.

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10: 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Like you ain't got that dog in you. If you gotta fight, you better have a dog with you. If you gotta fight, you gotta have a dog with you. Gotta have Top Dog with you. He got that dog in him. And he gonna fight. He gonna fight to the end. And you know what he gonna try to do.

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5: 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And you know what he gonna try to do.

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Melanie Fiona is coming to town. She's going to be at the Aretha Franklin Amphitheater on July 8th. You want to go see her? Well, text the word Fiona, F-I-O-N-A, to 313-568-1059 right now for your chance.

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see Melanie Fiona. 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

all your charge counts. Yeah. I stuck you up every piece of jewelry I ever bought you. 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Everything. They fly with me. Nah, don't go looking in that closet, because you ain't got nothing in there. 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That's right. What was you thinking about? Huh? 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

0: That's right. 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It's my world, you're just a squirrel trying to get a nut.
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0: 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I'm Miss Jane Midday and I'm out. 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

0: Hey, for all my friends working afternoon shift, what's going on? Tune up, man. A 105.9 Kiss FM. Later on this hour, when you punch in, we got Tune Up's Continuous Kiss. We're going to do it for the 313. Hey, ready for the 4th of July weekend? Man, the weather is good, right? Man, temperature like 91 today. That'll be the kind of a low for the rest of the week. It's going to heat up here in the deep. Hey, get your request in to me at 313-568-1059. Hey, so what'd you think about Drewski last night, the host for the BET Awards? Grade would you give him? And also, I got a question for the day. Why is Detroit the number one place in the entire America? The most single city in America is Detroit. Well, one lady says a bunch of weirdos out here. That's why she's single. And what do you say? Leave me a comment. Go to our Facebook page. You got Tune Up, man. Till 7.
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Hey, my man got one right there, y'all. It's fire. It's called One Love. Detroit's own Kim on 105.9 Kiss FM. The most continuous R&B. We got it for you. And so it was hilarious. I know it was staged. Keke Palmer snatched the mic from Juicy, and she brought on Cardi B on stage. Check that out. We got it for you at KissFM, Detroit.com. Good afternoon.

That's going to be a great concert right there. Wale, he'll be in Detroit tomorrow performing. Hey, check this question out. Why do you think that Detroit is the most single city in America? Leave me your comment. Go to my Facebook page or Instagram at TuneUpMan. Here's Brian McKnight.

0: It's starting to heat up here in Detroit, y'all. Temperature today, 91, 97 tomorrow. So cooling centers are now open. You can use rec centers and all the public libraries, too. If you need more options here in Wayne County, just call 211. So yesterday on the best female R&B and pop goes to Kehlani, and she deserved it, too. But that category was so tough. Well, you had Jill Scott on there, Coco Jones, SZA, Ari Lennox, Ella May, and my girl right here, Olivia Dean on Kiss.
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celebrating my birthday with me. And this past Saturday over at 1440 Franklin, Sugar J's Juke Joint, we were inside and outside having a ball, too. And so Miss Lauryn Hill, she received the Living Legend Icon Award presented by Ice Cube. Yay, yay. So Lauryn Hill, man, please, Lauryn Hill, you got to go on tour. Come on, Lauryn, we're waiting for you.

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Bar. I got tickets for Erykah Badu coming up on Kiss FM. Hey, went to a soul food place. Got some great soul food and sandwiches, too. I tried the catfish po' boy. Next time I go by, I got to get the shrimp po' boy. Man, right there, Akita's Kitchen in Clawson. Yep, in Clawson, right there on Rochester Road. Man, you stop through there, man. You can go by Friday through Sunday. All kind of sides, man. Black-eyed peas. Man, the cornbread is just, oh, my God, spectacular. Melt in your mouth. Akita's Kitchen in Clawson. Check them out, man. Hang out with me. Y'all, giveaways coming up in just a little bit. I told you. Yep, Erykah Badu on the way.

This Big James from Sugar J's Juke Joint. Man, you are a living legend, and I'm always riding with you, baby, on 105.9. Let's get to it.

I got to say what's up and good afternoon to Petite Cheesecake. They're my folks right over there. We even coached together, man. Southfield Falcons back in the day. Some of the best cheesecake ever. So folks drive for miles to get some of that cheesecake. Right there on 9 Mile, just west of Coolidge for the Petite family. Okay, here's the word you got to text. Text Badu, B-A-D-U, to 313-568-1059. I got some free tickets for you to check out Miss Badu.

As for my cancers celebrating birthdays, Rodney Nathaniel, happy 61st birthday, my brother. Representing the East Side, also for Daddy West and for Cheetah, Nefertiti, my girl on Grand River, and Terrell, Big Rail, happy birthday, and for Terrence Jenkins, all my cancer folks in the building.

0: Hey, stay cool, whatever you got. Use a couple of fans so you got the air conditioner on, feeling good. And so Piston, Jalen Duren looking for $40 million a year to re-sign with the Detroit Pistons. We'll keep you posted on that situation for sure. I get ready for DJ Scorpion. He's coming up at 5 o'clock. We're going to set it off here in the D.
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1: Good afternoon. 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On southbound 75 at 696, an accident moved to the left shoulder. Traffic around there slow from 11 mile. 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

The performance at Kehlani. You know, Kehlani's been doing it for a minute. That's her time right now. Her performance of Folded. I had to share it too. Follow me on social at TuneUp, man. Facebook, Instagram, you can see that video I posted. She's singing this song right here. Jamie Foxx on the piano, his daughter on guitar, and Elise. Here's Kehlani on Kiss. Congratulations to you.

waiting to tell you this. You are more than a man could ever want. Just let me know.

And weather here in Detroit starting to heat up for sure. It's going to be close to 100 for the next few days, starting tomorrow. We got cooling centers you can use. 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Here's St. Harrison on KISS.

0: 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Don't worry, we got you.
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